You're listening to Calm Radio.

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1: 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'Cause I know you don't want any more of this.

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I want to point out first that I'm very happy to be here this evening.

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Today, a new crisis has arisen. Citizens, hear me out. This could

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fall from the stars like a drop in the ocean. 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Caught between the devil and the deep blue sea, you always have been and you always will be.

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0: Hey, Cat. It's 4 o'clock in the morning.
1: I just left the kid's studio. Here we are in Harlem. Everybody's here but the police, and they'll be here any minute.

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A river sweet motion in my soul, cause I'm feeling love. Cause I'm feeling love.